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0: 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O catcher and say, O money charge for the worldly rich. A Sika form will be as her first Timothy, chapter 6, 17 to 19. First Timothy, chapter 6, 17 to 19. And when you fall, we are say, Cassachia won't say, on mini a cocoa sem, and so on for any end to a winya dear any hoda so. Down qua and the hoda. A winya dear any hoda. We down quen free my a dare wo, a dare ja, a da homotier, a dare soon is a carre, in his opesso cosabiano. On for one to a winya dear any hoda so. Now on for any end, on for any end to a young coupon or my idea in a man of doors say ye near no. Now say when ye ye, when ye see car, now when ye have for be boom. When ye see car, for be boom, my uncle point you man coso. Grow for almost some bones, someone who must see care trebles, some mahinimo. I say ni puppy will be as a don't come any no chrome. It is also in your mere shrouds, Sika, for be boa, my yes, or him on your day, and tre. Oh, say, and when you're for all we are sick, as a chair won't say, only a cocrocosem, and so on for any into a when you're dear any hoda so, now on for any into a young coupa or my yenya, a dean in a man of doors, say, and yen or so, so when ye enya won ho enyuma perform a won se ebra wo do sika bo anyankopon dwuma de bo ahiafo na de bo a wo man ne enyema bebre no se won sakra. 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
0: 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And this unless you cost to transfer man to train no more. 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Now, so 10 million, 1 million ponya been to bottom than the campus when you're 10. It's a bra, police in 4 years here, don't be quiet. Can you be pure no city as a number? Also, Papa, you didn't say, or did for 10 million when you're the no go. Or two no bottom one way here to say, bam. If you're not judging enough for the pay, or reverse BBR, acquitted and discharged. Hey, you, call, could you have found with you? Can you hear any answers? Can you be a baby? Can be a mom? 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
0: I want you to be there. Baby, I will be a bumpy in a country, Yankopon, see Yankopon. Me more bought not drum boami. 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A radio to me, and I would hear that was sibe brace. Send Nelson, Nama Dumni Mubrun, so there was some one my. 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
1: 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So, Yami shall be brave, so I ask so a man. Am I in a radio crown creation shall be brave, send then so dear about Naya say, a bomb pirate say, Brown Samo Bay, Radio my auntie, I see a tree a bell who be brave, or yes, to demon a bomb pirate. 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
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It is Daniel and Fanny Ryan Show or Hinin Wadden if you and I show young coupon will praise the Lord. Me mammy would tear me, papa would tear me, minia would tear men for we ran shiny pep BMO and I may ban o PhD. Ye denya meas is so in your PhD, men for we ran shiny more. Me ban your professor, a ye pa professor for us who men for we ran shiny more. Men for we ran and share o bow or wa bay moa on the sicking in a sinny night so far we ran share on young coupon. If so do we ran shiny pomoa, that chain on sub. Basic form. 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
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That's a guarantee. And when we need that, so how would they call heaven? 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Paul says, Tee, and causing your bonny, not Dumono no swana. 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
No, I was soon it's not one other was it woe. And yen yet two more can call ya chet. I'm say yes. Bible said your timimono or so ched you woe you are say. What sacra why you be fool who saw a sacra? Ya mema will mark. Yes, small mon try. Now ye Christian in answer and I did ye by you fate. Make sure say, Omudo will say by ye hanam why. What the old number ye ebe hanamama almost say. It he will see a tear, says I say, and need that super, say a persia call heavier. Mummy and fire home to ya sorry, I ye cost you not bonny a day, a cahon. Ye qua sorry could tea, ya mea sem send ye bay a big jar bonny ye. 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Still our persia call heavy, be patcho, and who two four and a call heavy. I want you for and a co heaven. The boy phone to me in co heaven, man. Ye, 2 Peter 3:11-14. 2 Peter 3:11-14. 2 Peter 3:11-14. 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Say, Nipa, dear, we are dear, want to me, I born. 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A yardum, and one name GDS to the GM. 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
1: 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As it is written, I have made thee a father of many nations. Before him whom he believed, even God, who quickened the dead and called those things which be not as though they were, who against hope believe in hope, that he might become the father of many nations, according to that which was spoken, so shall thy seed be. Hey, someone ya me kachre Abraham wa pamde demo. 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You gonna appear before him. 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Now they bow my numu yeswa ye lawyer. Who are you? Unye God. 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Umbe huni ebetu omu. Who against hope. 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That he might become the father of many nations. According to that which was spoken. So shall thy seed be. 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The crown crew and the trainee, you need respect. But Jatano Momu who say, holy Maya, respect him. 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Udiagra, agrobe day, agrobe deal. It almost says, ah, Daniel, no, nana, omu. What he say, what he say, what he say. What kind of Bible was so? He did not try, or bombardian senko beji Daniel, nadamfo. So, anye day. And no, na, ebesi as my account to say, and no mean canya or deni rare day, shenipo. 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Or do he knew Ubunoya de Paman, but ni jidi, any name we nyankopon. 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Don't say Yami Bayama, praise the Lord. Matthew chapter 8, verse 10. 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Whatever your problem, and soon change young coupon. 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

You know, will be a pastor, will be a sida, will be a say, and your bonnet, a yepa. Now, a dia ye see any baby a pessy a dee tree torn. 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Billions and trillions of years will go. 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T a year as some can say, pa. 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Where will you spend eternity? Eternity, eternity. 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This very hour. 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Then will your joyous answer be saved through a long eternity. 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
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We are so far. I can't say, Momo, Papa, ne bonny. 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
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But I say unto you, that whosoever is angry with his brother without a cause shall be in danger of the judgment. And whosoever shall say to his brother, Reka, shall be in danger of the council. But whosoever shall say, thou fool, shall be in danger of hell fire. Baby, oh, hi, a friend in hell. 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He offered vivid explanations of hell. As a place of everlasting punishment. He revealed that sinners who die unsaved. Will have their lot in hell. 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

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We see no no dreho. 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Why ye will a money ma midtime koko ni bibi and a baby why ye will a money ho. Jesus no yana and only eternal will. Hallelujah. Communist countries, you know, be and a necrophobia. A man won't come almost smunyam in the underground, cucumu no more question almost smunyammy. It a nona da cro police for security for any now here say, crophono crucra by buana. No mushian crophono, ah, or moco, a giddy for no moco. 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Don't mushian say, if an a moco. No so ye nu a penny a woo in chair cra na a busia for no echo shemo near shenny will now dim my yeno. Now say, okay, come on, you can go. 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Woo, hallelujah. Or the Bible amount, that is the New Testament is a will. Old Testament is a will. And omu ku shemo no ma jinjuneho, praise the Lord. 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
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Matthew and Saint Petia denuncia, Inchemo, a biana bacon. 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
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Can't you know when they are catching them? Can't you myself for me behaving a court? Me pay a bravo bonny bia. So soon I a bearman soon or baby so dead they walk a bonny moa. So when you are brepa, what can us when they are catching us off for send a bear or because I train on a or tin home free home. Senior Daniel a tin home free bonny home. Praise the Lord. And in your power, renew your consecration every day. 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
0: 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No, the Danoma or high, no tree advance 1 year, 2 years. 2 years no sooner piso to free few wa and father no ye day and co. 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
0: 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They will say, ye tear see, ye shall see, they will say, let me who crow crown crown or praise the Lord. You say, I'm full fro, I free string and coupon chain, sonny. You see, and say, you fro, what you share, and many you know. Now, me tinny can say, be frying one no more, a session, young coupon to my dying with nipomo, the better mo, a woman, why any mining young coupon, so I, anyone better. 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

0: 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For that says the high and lofty one, that he that inhabited eternity, whose name is holy, I dwell in the high and holy place, with him also that is of a contrite and humble spirit, to revive the spirit of the humble and to revive the heart of the contrite ones. 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There are a number of things that should be noted about life. Life could be very good or very unpleasant, sweet or bitter, joyful or full of challenges, filled with opportunities or deprivations. Our life is brief, momentous, and transient. 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You are going to pay back or you are going to account for it. 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God is going to judge all not on the basis of our earthly acquisitions but our relationship with him. And you will seek her when ya, Nina, maybe be says, when ya do, and I say, when ya do. What that door so, and I said, no, so. What car door so, and I said, no, so. What car no, the moon seem piano be, and I said, the old boss with tatataneko. And you know, Nina, maybe be say, oh, be say, a dear near dear Jesus Christo, ye. Ye ma quam, and a buyer, brabom be ye, rucadia, near Tantania, and a prayer, bonino, you know, free more. 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He said, oh, heavy. Praise the Lord. And I knew no one would preach on preacher and he paddy on deep by radio singing. One would dejem, one would tremble say, ah. Where do you want to spend eternity? If an person could turn a feeble, person could be in coma and say nifa, person could heavy and say hell. Revelation chapter 14, 4 and 5. 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Be kind in the chemo a 9, any a numono, a DSM. O Bible and what BMO. Now church will be guho. 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Are you clean or corrupt? And the corruption that cause you obebia. 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Baby I will be a mere mumpire. Ne page you any share cover. Mujano da so air so. Kase radima mujano bin so some so. 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

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That the crisis. 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Number two, the choice. And number three, catalog of people who trusted in the Lord. 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So, one more, Nebuchadnezzar have some more country Shadrach Meshach near Abednego Nentis will be an imminent to so on a straightforward one could to obey day obey she and yeah dear oh omu quajina a 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
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I'm telling you the truth. 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Titia de Mawana, Komu Mujemu, Gana Nimsu China, and he born a dinner named Nuko Gold, no baby a war. No tuning in other cock. Nimaya Yeno or Sadia Quack or Cahon, I see a tea him. Usoria, so you're Christian, you Christian, you're a Bible Ben, a woman who Christ, I Christian, you know. Daniel Shadrach near Bednego, nomni or see. Ye young coupon. 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Tidia Daniel Kaye, a brow or hinin to me and genono. A yen chemo dunciano or hinin ankasse who yammy or Daniel mo. Or see Daniel, when young coupon was some no dadano. 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When young coupon were day, was some no dadano, oh no, no, Joe. Or hinin ye GDA or Daniel young coupon. 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Sam Ren ya transfer me fee. 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

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Some years later, Deeper Life, ma ko Deeper Life, be ye program, e wo KTI. 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

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The son of Pelet, sons of Reuben, took men, and they rose up before Moses with certain of the children of Israel, 250 princes of the assembly, famous in the congregation, men of renown, and they gathered themselves together against Moses. 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

I now can opposite. Also, your software. We have bonsam software. 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It is an kwa jisema yeka huwase mwen. It's not found in the School of Science. Any Kwame Nkrumah University of Science and Technology. Ube tumye siya philosophy ni bibia oho. 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And kwajia fira den chain. A revelation from heaven. A ye di ye free through na ye day eba. Oma mwa connection with heaven. 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

0: 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There is an exchange now. Perform what we are saying, your magic, or money jack, any bob, one wino. It drew a day, a be who sent you and Crawford, only a be who almost ten send you, Missy Cocker, and only a be who sent you a tear. It is a papa, a bombardier, say, obey his heart, JF, I have any hair, who have everything, it trims why a day, and ye, I feel your kindness, say, that there is a God, I know, because I continually feel the effects of his wrath. That there is a hell, I'm equally certain, having received an earnest of my inheritance there already in my breast. That there is a natural conscience, I now feel with horror and amazement because being continually upbraided by it with my impieties and all my iniquities and all my sins brought to me to my remembrance. Sen Abraham kachre skeni se onkai and papansu o kaini boni ni bibia waye. 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Oh, that I was to lie upon the fire that never is quenched 1,000 years to purchase the favor of God and be reunited to him again. But it is a fruitless wish, a fruitless desire and longing. Millions of years will bring me no nearer to the end of my torments. Was it saying Kenyan Kupun Hunumobo and Cordinu to Jim in Fiapim? Ubiye ni hua wedding Fiapim uya sida. Metu sala wunya nice is na when rapim. Was it saying Kenyan midi me to Jim Mun Fiapim? Nanka Uhumi mobo yimia. Was it, sir? A pair of Macuma Musu and also so a Yajuma. If he said a home made the whole affable. I was sorry, I was who we are now, son. The Bible will refuse to catch any person who we are now, son. You better sit down and be born again before you begin to preach. Transcending your offer and son, what shall I say? I can yamin once him. Transcending your mimi when you are home, and son, what will refuse to say, who dear who are one dance here? Don't destroy people. Men kuni pa, men feni pa nko hell. 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Who can paraphrase upon these words forever and ever? 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

0: 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Praise the Lord. 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We are full-time Christian. 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
1: 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Near Chiwa de Ophonia would do for near mamma for near do two for near Boson song for near true for you know, Benya on chef for Taddy Janice Sophie a dead mono and only oh pray no no. It is a wood did try men from who Christo near what frigidia no more. Yes, you catch a Jew for our Modina me to two on home for Shishi or Hoy Abraham. No more did to say more jam of fat and no bonsam. A trunk one would the most na watching a moody. 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Nimse we nyam from 10 minutes, 15 minutes, 20 minutes, I'll be to one fan show will be ansem. Why any free a money boy for near training for? Oh, men from across in yame and yame ye. Maybe I will be a mere mon pie and I can be papa train and coupon say radi. Home in my bo, me yam my brabosu ye, mini no money, minimum mammy was he come, wo di biani, I did yes, minimum yame, a radi down where the treme, yammy bed danny where the actual why. Ube who saw ye de boyenin, what beer and waka say radi, who made the boyenin mobile. If you hook called, God will take over your life and a new thing will happen. And you mean you're not for fraud. It is so be with Christo Moa, obey our body for fraud. Near mother, then you're not be true, Mako, be a bear for fraud. Why? 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Radio Kron Kroye Shrew Bebre, Wasema Odea Mae, Adisyan Odea Mae, O Shedrak, Meshak, Nia Bednego, Hwa Kensi Esi, Oni Nebuket Nezan Tem, Ebon Paye Se, Asema Yetie, Radio Manen Tofom, Ubiwe Jidine Awa 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
1: Paddy Cronkran, there was a son of Penso dear Bow Nayasi. A bomb pie jar was a moa, a bear shell on sat. Ready few old dum no mobro, no more, Nakasa train. 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

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Hallelujah. When you're the core heaven. Hallelujah. When a man was through Kenya or through Wuso, never be you feel a man be aware of the woman. A man be no such a young couple. God is greater than our problems. To say a pass ye GSU, dear Genia Media, Mumayen who say a man ye small, a woman ye mean, impress the Lord. Uncle Num Didi, Tunko Shehoma, Unjao whom fear Brosanson Tin Tofom, Ujao who are Yesu, seven or so to praise the Lord. Hallelujah. Ti a radio for be journey chain in Unyaneno. Sorry, Yentem. 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I'm casting a mini automatic gate first in your airport to an in your brony. Hallelujah. Nyan say, dear son, your money in your mini dishay trim to who you to make us away when to switch a young coupon. Any pie you knew who yente point, dear sorry, and a creaky creen, I say, near the yammy or she dee. Them rest on behind some power in young coupon. Now me assure, says Soja for no sorry, or more condemn her. Who na man no kwa wezu si wa na ka wezu si wa wezu oko. We oko. Praise the Lord. 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So yes, we ni problem. 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Nan se police ni bibi ye fi office kofie. I have to say it. 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If your office ko fie ye ho traffic light or you drew ho green. 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Cars to aso kirese green no da so ye dey isiso. Ekoya ye drew by da na police ni bi officer onye small police no gina wo se driver na fa traffic light him. I'm TOD. Almost yes, I'm TOD. I'm sure I'm not meeting only driver. I'm talking car. I say, I better not call me a call. Then Bisa, me person, me Bisa, and say, see, see, I hear when you far traffic light red, you want answer no panel driver no cook room no who no chain. Or see, you are challenging authority. I'm not going to office any pain in any room now. I'm not going to and you are challenging authority. I'm a dinner or Timo. You drew quite more. If you can be on one who say, yeah, dear, be a honour dear, who call traffic a motor call to honour dear 19,000. Who bet me a mobilizer, and I'm hearing him. And he three a semi-fine number, and I'm a fat, me be saying, dinner, they are caught in office, one of my two, and say, on pad, the purple being a day. And here when Chelsea could jack us on our boat down for a pole. And you will beat me and I'm a Timo. I also throw the, we are seeing me, Chitro.
Na be catch them say ma fat traffic light me fat. Na ye drukwa mwa. We ye judge. We di asem ne wye. E na mi mo blessing 19,000 ye menya. Halala. Ah, when let me kind of say so for one but I pa a prince for me yes I know mon sacra mon adjun in Australia my day a bay when you see yes is the king and I'll show you cry and for so bay in the womb a pompon quan is the CNA trunk quan obiyan a semo ban will share some mono now can I share form and you want what. And you met to 2 on Lupin, Nipa Munimunyam, we are not dear Nehana, nor so are you be. And you find some bayer sanny manina. Eti Peter, O PA, O Koye no Kuhu says, I giddy food, Dijapa, mano. Eti an opinion, me presser, O Tia says, in Yanko Pa, yes, monono, O Tia Siwati. Mumbian fire no fafa, and Sumunyami. 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See a dear who tunu soa. 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Or no pony or yes, secret or work, woo, Peter Beko. 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

0: 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We are saying it must end it here. 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And you won't go any nipper what we are so. 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

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No, or pursue whom in Timmy call them needing come on, and a baba qua warrior, I saw for no bacon. 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
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Who any friend ya who chere ni fra for kwine. 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They were distinguished in their conduct and character. 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Wo kwa so ba no abe kunto kwa fine. This is how we a Christian. Kwa soba nwa be ditro fine. Kwa soba nwa be you be a fine. This is how we a Christian. There be said ajidi for no mu ye strong kwa kwa kwa kwa kwa kwa kwa kwa. It is here can say to be sanctified as here and say to be made holy. Number two, to be cleansed from moral pollution in the heart, spirit and mind. To be made free from inbred sin. To be set apart entirely for God's work, honor, and glory. Praise the Lord. You can so be a crown crown. Say, obey a crown crown. Umu, any abontine, wakumumu, uhumumuni, wajunimu. What do you want for bonny beer? Yanko point you will see what say, or do ye a dear beer, a fatter, a best shed any monyam. Sanctification keeps us united with other believers. And from one sorry, I will call, Uko Dipa, Ubiko Roma, Ubiko Basse, Ness was sacred when you are Kumumutia, Munina, Mwadri by a Bakon. We heard John chapter 17, verse 21. Or say, Say, Wunina, ye Bakon, say, dear woo, a ja, woo, mimo, na mi wo woo, so won so, and ye Bakon, wo ye mon, the we are seeing yinny say. Una usuma me praise the Lord. Minu ye bakun osro ho. 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

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So deal with every problem of sin in your life. Now we share number 2 or see, look at the promise of sanctification. 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

0: 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Holiness is fundamental doctrine of the Methodist Church. 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

0: 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Then Pibone Chinu Nyami and Sanctuary, praise the Lord. We're 36, verse 36. Okay, you can see some verses in this chapter before we move to 36. We share a chemo, a dunona, Daniel Ko, Arioka, or Hini, a unise, on say Babel and Yansafono, and check or country and say Babel and Yansafono, and say on. Famiko, or Hinim. 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A British saying crown where bay say with Jamie. 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

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First Samuel chapter 14, verse 4. 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It lets in and shuts out. 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To a chilicom bomb pious, and one on a young coupon, buono massa, dear, now winning in every hokoi. 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

0: 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Only few hunger and thirst after righteousness until they are filled and their lives are saturated with righteousness. 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What a small proportion of mankind walk in the highway of holiness, clean and holy in God's sight. 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How few are willing to squeeze themselves, purge themselves of all sins, relinquish all sinful pleasures, abandon all worldly companions, and be absolutely surrendered to Christ. Only those few find the life at the end. 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
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Ubia, we knew that there be a home, be who say was his son, pa, praise the Lord. And only quan here a faso, and auntie de co down come. Die ni chimo. So I am my mo. And a few in the narrow way. Few in the narrow way. Matthew chapter 7, 13 and 14. Ya king kind. So ye be sign a can be senebea y be team. And what tia say na ko wasum. O se mun shene o protia tianomo. O pune soni o kwanye treni de ko se mono. A wan wo sheni mono e ye pee. No putia tiano or quine here, here, need your com, comu. 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The beer bottle crabbing cum ye, dear sir. 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It's more fat. And Crawford, the years which rich lady, quite here. Which we have petition to anchor home. Well, Mugra won't so. Then was the son of Macau. To also, Master Nimarina na tigu and send way to me a faso. 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A dano de now shan always so quanji abapa pay ho. 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When you say we are saying to half a ball. Who view will fear overcoat. We shall forbid to a dark a betting is a bay away ye. John dear, we are dear pa. 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Yes, you have never car. You can't have you once or so, the Benichina. 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
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them born to need dear TV free to we are an on plan am once I can work or contact or could do track or your own side in your opinion and still I would dream says me come any good so be in your menu 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

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Na this man was a noted French infidel. He boasted that within 100 years from his death, the Bible will be a forgotten book to be in the museum, to be preserved there. Nobody will have Bible to read. Be making sure. Iwechi. Your baby, your bitch, me, I, and wukwa. 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
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He was a very wicked man. 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He scoffed at Christianity. Now, Ebeka being fiend son and send away wuono. In Kenya's room, could be see, cry no timumu. 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So, what kind of Genesis 18 sia? 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Would you say, as in Papa? Do you kind Genesis chapter 6, verse 3? We see radical cancer, me whom ain't no when you put munko sida. Brofun was in my spirit shall not continue to strive with man. The radio whom perso ye be behind to say, I said, no more danger or perso or come out, send a bear be siege na pa, will be a whole nina on fine ye fee. 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Me ni say Christian ni bia o baby. 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
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A year deeper life in Sempire country. You can obey to me in your Facebook and YouTube at Deeper Life Bible Church Ghana. Deeper Life Bible Church Ghana. You can get us on Facebook and YouTube at Deeper Life Bible Church Ghana. 0244 938 217. 0244 938 217.

Deeper Life Bible Church in Edessa and Sempei Bro. So we share and obey to me on your Facebook and YouTube, Deeper Life Bible Church. Maybe I will be on my person a bomb pie and I eat you and uncle Pansem. A radio tune for you, shall be brace and then so my dear chain, it was say, what's the matter with your mind? A same way now the bow we are say, a same way now the gym qua, a same way now say, if you are sisua, a dear be called Sura him, I'm do a beggy as same lady. 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

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As long as Satan is still in this world, times of trials, tribulations, great adversity, suffering, persecution, and pain cannot but come. 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Iti Job o kansembi was a man that is born of a woman. So few days and full of trouble. Oni pa oba wuno pa ni Job chapter 14 verse 1. 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
to be like a drop of water in a mighty ocean. This a Bible ka se enetia unimia oka odi tutu eternity ho. Oka se 10 days Jesus ikasa chre asafo ahoronso o sha se Revelation chapter 2 wasim bi ho amane just 10 days. Your lifetime, would you amount 70, you amount 100, you amount 200, and you're small. Would you to eternity, who feel a baby or baby or near, and you kitty kitty kitty. Do do an enemy, we have so many, you say, Dakro, Omuko, be or many or heaven, and answer hell. And one is so many, we say, because you be, we say, Kim, if you were being a new Joe, say, hey, say that, yeah. Ye can't win you, you won't tear, say, and to what's no quanser bonny, dear, while worrying, we yanny da, because you so be. Now worry bonina se we nyano ewo kabari. 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It's as simple as ABC. 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It was for which cause we faint not, but though our outward man perish, yet the inward man is renewed day by day. For our light affliction. Hey Paul, 2 Corinthians chapter 11, your money and we're not friend a light. 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
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And he said, Basa, oh, see, yes, I know I'm holding. So, where you can be, I will escape you, a good them, what dying dozen. So, whom only I'm holding. First, Obena was. Uko kun who says, I know I could dig him, what then in our car, we seek in our car. We hear whom I'm holding. But, nipping him, they need to have spirituality as a priority. Yes, nipa do do na omo ni onde no anse jema odani ka mu na hu okro. Ebi hum so tiapo. Praise the Lord. 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Hum so nya crefi. 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
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To sorry, no power can count, Bible, what bumpire would drink, drink home, baby, our name be, or be do a temple as a yes, and pour a dinner tem, or be boo any chairs, or yes, you boon any chair, wouldn't a musa now call. Oh, what time from Pona, oh, your own papa, or be a wine, I've been so big, cool, crabs, and buff for him, and I capre no, yes, oh, bribono, so be cool, tea. The more chair, they say, who mo crafty, praise the Lord. Who man who are now? Who many be? We are see kum ni a deno hifani a dekro. 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Me any hair so for. Then you mean I can say, I was okay, me de me no ni yireno. 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If you washa say no, sin yami humo, but this idea same pio be a becum, a chamni beach through a yard. 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

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To strive means to be earnest to urgently cut off whatever is tying you down to sin. When you are prepared, you see, be a good year. I had to say, we are a co hospital, and you say, we are be when I was so a drone and also, who do you drone be diagro? Openum and Nibre so. Yes, you say, pray, so be far quan here no more. 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Now, who the one who shame woman, no, I was so mo and Nibre now faso. 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

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From the days of John the Baptist until now, the kingdom of heaven suffered violence, and the violent take it by force. A free Osuboni Yohane Mresube Sine, Oye Osura Hini Enu Hwa Dye Eni Brieso. 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The reality of heaven is there but many people see it too late. 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
1: 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Amen.
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0: 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The word hell is found 54 times in the King James version of the Bible. You can't hear that. I'm a new crew. 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It didn't care can I say my child for Lazarus any sick any no ho. A idea, yes, and a homo, there's a new bearer, oh, yes, who qua sorrow, won't qua sorrow. What can we go soon as a one sacra white dream for boning in our home? May young coupon and foul boning che wa. Minya, a horn away day, okro. And I know be friend me if you crow be so, a shanty region. Me name no soon name me. Also, the hoda, or sir, or yari, I chess, baby, or drona, a de pa, is a woman, is a copier baby. And you win, say, a dumb kese pa, the baby o money chill, be so. No, could be a hobby until before be catcher and say, who are so dainty and one more baha. Was so dainty and a more baha. A yamia cancer macho, wouldn't ye ain't in our baha. It ye bra, or cancer channel or son and saddle call. Not sorry, I will call me more dream, I may say, I'm sorry, beer. The mom say, who say, would ye a trunch, chrimony, bonny moon, now shady panum cry, say, Yamino do me a co heavier, tea and a sister, neck and yam, send papa chrini panel. It would no call home, will be an any man in whom a safumunun, bonny hurra, or mutimo, or moye day, or moye, or prayer group, be more sorry no more. And now, above for the side of the course, a prayer group, no, when you're more, more, to a country and straight, when your first time, you meet a country and puppy, or see, if you never promise, you have your codipa life. Me see, men see, have your codipa, me, or name me. But for no, me, ding, eh, when con, yanko, pa, boni, me, dear, chain, you puppy, or say, ukwa, fresh, soft food, you do no mom, pie, ma. 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Now, I'm not sure soft no honsa. Yanko point him church, cause you are sorry, BMO, some BMO, they didn't pop a co heaven, they didn't pay hell, and I'm a tron church, and sorry near soft will pee. Om the Bible, a twin chain, or one kind of crunch or masafuma, as a fuma, so the omo pardon of soft will preach on, and tron on preach on. You are pressing your pastor to hell. Luke chapter 16, 23 and 24. 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Spirit of God, for they are foolishness unto him. Neither can he know them because they are spiritually discerned. 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

0: 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It is a few honey Peter Bayo or Hutini Peter, and it will be our bow the Peter. It's a Peter Brady or Mumpo. Will be into me, Hutin, will be into me. You say, who we are son of Bayo Hutin? What we are, you know? Or who born him, where we are son of Bayo Hutini? Or see Bible trust is saying, and so on. And no sooner any pape, or mum pay straight one eight to Moses say, any pardon. Who do you crab, bro, what? I was saying, we near that Jima will cry, heaven your mind will be a person called be a Yamedo. Praise the Lord. Yes, you see, or quack will see a baby, my sentence uncle one country. Or Kono could see a baby, my old baby, no, be fire con your one. Hallelujah.
1: Amen.
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0: 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Yeah, dear ye, why? Onona adia asen wo ye ni ye dia pro Lazarus wo wu a wo born wo tu ma nkwae dey e bani mu bio Jesus no no onona obesi se nipa de wo ma call heaven. 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It was so mu ni ji ne ho se se wi ase a etimo bibie ni ho etna ho da wo ha bibie bi twem akọ bibie ni ho a enseye bibie ni ho a esu ade no se ni esitie no e wo ho afebọ de bibie ni ho sa. Tina Osman for Paul. Ah, Ochro Hebrew for woman or country, no. O say, Mama, you should share another country or mine for fro. Hallelujah. Me, you should crow for fro. If you say, hi, you new cry, it's not hoda. So, what's your Bible more? Me, P, and a Bible, a dear dance, a country, and say, you me fire home to say we are see so. And so, in the part, you know, you come on, you cry, and home need a team, team, who I say, who come home, who I say, more. I had to saw the ball, a ball die. Now, sign a bowing chain. And to me, quote, nipa kumamu, it's in a ne, ye, bompire stressing, yamima, seven on your day. And call a common. First Corinthians chapter 7, verse 31. osi ewiase ni ne su ye dey etwe mu akọ. 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
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It is evidences of the new birth, number one. Number two, internal evidence. 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
0: 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To know some of a portrait on Macoma Romasa for Saint Tianiano, me Jenya Cupomo Bronzo, me Tumo for some of Muni Pediensi was out for dear Tiasia, a year Cronkrest, Swenya Cuponia, any Munyam is Suma Junior Day, a womb, Munyamu who saved Viasi. 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There's so be so a Christian who did Christ a cheer, who can catch and say, oh yes, I near Manoa, and your Oped Domaco was so Munti, Udomunia Cohel. 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
0: 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Jesus said, "Ye pa. 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
4: 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This very hour, trust in the Savior's grace and power. Then will your joyous answer be saved through a long eternity. 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
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One sakra, de betu ono, enye papa. He warned repeatedly on the danger of hell and the need for his listeners to steer clear from it. Yesu Christo buy and walk Kenyam sem papa or can in twasun twasu. 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
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But some are sorry, Muna, I penny or ho. And ye heavy. And ye heavy. This a upper heavy and copper, dear tear, Jesus acre. Mark chapter 9, 43 to 48. Marko Sempa, 18 crown. Be careful, Ejichemo, Ediana, me and Sir. You could see Ediana and watch him. Mark chapter 9. Yen came free 42. And was see Ubira or Betu in Kumeya. Or Jimmy dear Musin Tidia. 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
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O the Bible amount, that is the New Testament is a will. Old Testament is a will. And omo ku shemu no ma dwendwene ho. 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This is how to be tias here. 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If we are simwa, still I echo heavy. If we are petition, so for BC, one we are petition on power bar. Oko Chebiano Pedia could preach it, and on the power bar, Oko heavy. Nesadi, I am a mere peer baby try. Who be a cosadi, I say, can we say a bessoria no pa, near Najuni Sadi, and I near Tietia Machrewo. O see, Nicole Dorse, or dim propru a fraud if one opens to go from. 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

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My was through a bodo in Nina may. 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
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Black and white in the Bible. 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Don't look at the faces of men. Men show yourself when you need degree, you need power. You need power. You say you need passage in the tomb. You did not cheer, you be pra. You did not cheer, you be ready, be pra. Crawford, all multi tears, some who were warriors, you be new, you bold, you can say my former coin will be any machines, you need a cheer, you pay on a dozen. We boobro, Muko James are. Hinchemo or her enemy in 102. The tea the urgent to for no can be or say. Me money mean free what team who hunda or can't team or Kenya me assent the word of God. Now woo and I will church me, praise the Lord. I sorry be or hon out con out to woo tea yam semoa. Say, ah, with a me cry me yard. Oh, yes, of course, we cry me yard, dear chair. Never been so con out tea yam so much. I didn't know real pa. Oh, no, you mojum papa papa papa. And who been a David year. Was me money free what team will hunt? Mohunch the cheer, papa, Mohusum panel. Me money free home. And cherry, Naka Crabin will be framing. To a framing or catcher, me say, or no yare, malaria. To a bread pa, bed true is why yare nonco. Did that crave we are deny you wound, and we are impossible, no sooner, Bruno, only monkey tinkity me no sooner or. Jordan to myself, former demo saw that or tow 2 minutes. Now, who say, or peer baby, and you pay me a nuclear funaka. Wait to my way, and we are to my way, wait to my way now. We are the funaka and so bear your way and so on a munkumo. Or calling us will be the sick kind paid to turn up postal son or tear with Jesus, Jimmy, Jesus, Jimmy, Jesus, Jimmy, or could peer baby ni pardon. Or see sooner or no bet to me don't sacry a day. 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
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The violent take it by force. 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
Chihosa, Tiaso, the Norwich Chingo, or Co Heavy, and then in Pran, and Yamsem Cosin, and no bone in each run in Pran or Co Heavy. Hey, Maranfu! 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Heaven is a serious place for serious people. And you also wait us up, no city will be Usakra, Nansayo, Utuasu Sak, which is so be. 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Any baby ako ya take down kwanse me through ho. You won't say bini baby ya on church renew a different. On church renew a strong con. 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If you bring me by deeper life, bring me by deeper life, Master, I may call me a bonny and a minstrel. The by deeper life may call bonny one and a minstrel. That's the difference. O sacra, who call bonny one and a minstrel? O be a young coupon, or no, your bonny. And the Oka saw by the be and I'll be the bonny. And when you am soon, no, a bonsa, I'm so made, who call her. That crew may quite know to who bossa, I'm sorry, now, Rahosa. O so quay ye, bank manager be woman, muque ye. The bank manager said, "Ba almost will be had in a car by." No, besides, said, "What happens with the near Fipao? O car or him for Simini car?" Say, "What? Bank manager Winika. Now, we say, yes, say, when you scar talk, and I will take a trot room. Now, me far Bible, now, me church, no shame in crying. Now, me a dumb. O call pension, agent, entertainment, it must see, dine, mu. 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
0: 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You better believe it. 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
2: An accident happened, a catastrophe happened. 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The devil struck with his deceptive subtlety. In Genesis chapter 3, we see the account of that in the Old Testament, past ages. He struck with his deceptive subtlety in Genesis chapter 3, reading from verse 1. Genesis chapter 3, verse 1. Now, the serpent was more subtle than any beast of the field which the Lord God had made.
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0: 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Yes, we are wicked. 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Luke and sempa, iti dumienu, ichimu enai eni enum. And I say unto you, my friends, be not afraid of them that kill the body, and after that have no more that they can do. But I will forewarn you whom ye shall hear
1: ye shall fear. Fear him, which after he had killed, had power to cast into hell. Yea, I say unto you, fear him.
0: Se wuko apam di demo, di founi nyine kasa, o se, that says the Lord. And the Lord spake unto me. And the Lord said, Yesu, enam so ye nyan kupon o sa ye ni pentino. 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Baby. That says the Lord. Say, I say unto you. 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

0: 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When you make so domi gomora and aqua senior who see a senior man for one chow nam sadia noa. Coco ye be a ganaha, senior me don't hobechewa. 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Ye yan ye yana essay embrani ye sika ni adaje or huna at the end of the day. You fall into eternal fire, a lake of fire. It was so posed a moe bras out. A baby has near swan, soon your swan, sunny hoodie and wedru. A baby has in ye whom training ye whom bonny ye whom said bonny beer the nipper co jim. Ye fat train ye quine so. Ye who yesu, ye whom bonsam, ye ninan to abasakumu, any bonsam and to abasakumu. Ye fa yesu see him. Ah, was he poor? Me wouldn't say I'm tired yesu. Ye me be men in a men pies and yam baby oni. Me who says my young from so can see a pa. It was sisi de niema ye unhunu no. Eni e di evire nina shemo. 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

0: See, I know fear of sorry, but now you are home maker crowds. 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Or kitchen, no tea, or da is in a sum laptop, or did tea new crudia, or so, or her new crude to an uncle Tony dear. 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
0: 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Now, at the end of that verse, Ecclesiastes chapter 11, verse 9, and Odisha Jose Kaihun said, Nema, we in any anything and coupon do be called a temo. 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The Holy Ghost pulled me to the front. Because, so preaching in an radio, you matem, and me, Jimmy, who be any. Now, person, me, picture me, say, Bisa, say, me, a den, as I'm boning, you know, me to me. In fact, at a point, you know, Papa, no training, Sam, be soon, and I had a day. Now, I said, me, Koto. Now, my sister, because I could come home, say, me, you know, I train. 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That's where the case ended in your victory. It in your make and say, who ye so for, Yamia foul, say lawyer, demand we are say. 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The truth is one no cry back on purpose, for we can do nothing against the truth but for the truth. You so catch him so cross or what sacra what sacra fi hin e call him. 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And only had to heaven and no power, madam, for until now, born a sorry damn why. 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
all restitutions are made. Me making one of the papers either graphic or times. 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Ne call court. 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So umko funny yinaba. The police for hu yeni ni hun yin omko famra. Paper no chro the word restitution. 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Restitution. It's in the Bible. Our Bible, mo. It is a what can't you say? What sacra? Not where we will be bribe. The shirt and the social. Na what continent and him say massacre and Bekenya so much. Oh, shirt, you know, so open us and pa. No one who says, I shirt, you know, the shirt, why the BBA shirt and so. Yam same being who I will can't a bequeny panacumum. 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
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When Jesus was on the cross. And the people were pounding the nails into his flesh. Father, forgive them, for they know not what they do. 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

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O se I'll praise my maker while I have bread, and when my voice is lost in death, praise shall employ my nobler powers. Or to say, you know, you could see, and I'm sorry, Tina Cunha. So, and now, and you are no more honor or cheer be near the or kick any in a year, and now, or done it to her, or my own bye bye, says John, oh, yeah, cheer with the carbon tenors, umpezo ko hubiana, a hoy and fussy caneco. 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No, Gina Hon no tibi. 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Sir, a sorry and sorry be will we say, a soon be will we say. Say, oh, call me dear new binase massacre, um which is I dear no coco coco. 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It had the empire, Okotono, one kaipo, went to me and Fanko to a coffee any besides adding an answer watches her. 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

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You can't be empower, okay, YouTube, Facebook, who be to me, and you know, now, so a TBU. Baby, I will be on Percy a bomb pie and a eating and coupon some more on my end. Ready to for a show be brace and then so would ya chain. 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
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Me ye altar call more than 100 people. And a bain penny for nyan kola nkola. Some years later, Deeper Life, mako Deeper Life, be ye program, e wo KTI. 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I'm saying now, name was so be quiet. That will preach here, and I'm a sacrament. Is me yourself? I say, praise the Lord. Oh, and no cray or hope, but you pump pen no cray. And pro one on me until no one in the qua serving feeble. We are be woo names so cob and commanders or conifa. Also, there be an wajia sorry, a genemo, and a massory massory. Also, would name quajia bet to me do what call heaven and no yell. Would to me jai bonny, I would have said you Uda so kon put the man on ko heavy and yesu bet me young pong to a hino bisano. Say Danny we ne o hino kasa I say Santa me duako to James say ne Christophe bea in so kon di na woman in sionum I did it be kong and found ko heavy. 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
0: 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When we are here, look how be our holy cacrabby goom, no, we say, yes, sir. I said, me, did the one a bit to me at tea. No, Baba could they obey to me at Tana Hosa? I said, Bafuno. I was open a year and our PB, a man who cried, and so more. If we are almost our guardians, so come. 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It in a cheerful PT, and what can say, I said, me, man obey to me at tea. Upe, Yamsima, you for four. So for no caviar, no, no, I could die, no, no, pay. It was on where they say. Collection in an odia, more better than a honey or day. It in a cheerful PT, and what can say, I said, me at tea. 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
0: 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You are common and bomb pie, be a bonny or a brabum be and yes, mujada so a hoho bonny catch reno. Actually, Raddy said Raddy, whom you mobile, Timmy who feed the entity and I want you cobble, the betcho qua. Raddy tune for you shall be brave, bomb pie, the tearful you know, shall one sir, me uncle Pon, be bear our tears, seminar tears, say no sacra, no more bona funny bonny chen, send your washer bonny with Jesus Christo demo. Now, tea and so I want tears, say Raddy man in tears, say, cause you say a tearful you know, being young qua, but see, see how many penny nano. Raddy, do be a show on such on, sir. Na boy, the bed ni the benom ni bed die radi my sank and the nini name also, yeah, if you were chira quine. We yes, demo, na ye bompire. Amen. The GD passing Yankopon and administration be bro on Semba with tea. So was in Bisabia and I be a chirwa junior. Be to me a fre or some mobile number 0244-938-217. 0244-938-217. Open so I be to me a Deepa life, sorry be a bell or so for honor here more bet me and boy open so human so bet me about Makati Hill and one office. So Yamisha be brave, so I ask so a man.

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They see drew and mark, I say, me who yanka. 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